0: Have it from the night,
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0: fold with no second chance. 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
0: This shit was all a part of the plan. Please do not step out of rank. Put the food on my fork and tell them to scram. Clean up the mess in the sink. I'm facing the northeast, deep in prayer. The blessings just casual to me. I see the same shit everywhere I go. They're just kinda greasy. I told 20 better than me. I still got vendettas to see through.
1: I keep a more hot in his bag, but he knows it's better to keep. I throw the tour profits on the dancer. I might invest in some weed. I did some tour routes in the vans, a five step in the niche. Explore them lessons could teach. I hope this message will reach.
0: The AMG straight up the street. I buy a Bottega and bling. 4, 5, 6, I'm cleaning up easy. If you love me, then why would you leave? Hey, you might as well say what you mean. Shot caller got everything greenlit. My fault, my record ain't clean. Got caught up heavy, we was teens. They lost steps to the scheme.
1: Grew up in red, belly of the beast. Possibly the Benz, Bentley, or a Beamer. I want my neck heavy with a gleam. I know I'm death ready like a team. I know my best bet on the beat.
0: I feel like lead belly pulling strings. Bro, I got a tech card on the team. Prone to attack, it's time to eat. Put a few real niggas on their feet. They gotta deal with it when we bleed them. This shit was real deal till you bleached it. I sent the flick in for the visa. I took a trip for relief. I can't relent for a reason. Had to make sense of my demons. Found out we live with their research. On the strip, swiveling in a ski.
1: Some lost in the hands of the reaper. I put my last sip on the streets. I was taught using my hands and my feet for it. Everything flashy ain't what it seems.
2: Moc pěkný povídání Earl Sweatshirt a Mike na vlnách Rádia Wave. 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

0: Český rozhlas Radio Wave. 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
1: Someone said that cab stopped suddenly and it all went downhill. 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

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With the sound so irregular. 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But what I got is not teachable. 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
2: Kdo se na Google má dejasu? 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

0: Excalibur na rádiu Wave.
1: 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There was five pies on this table, you know.
2: Five, you know.
1: Yeah. I swear there was five pies on this table, yeah.
2: There was five pies.
1: I'll come back to the table.

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1: Four of them, three of them,
0: two of them, one of them.
1: Hey, this guy, kill you one of them.
2: Yo, Ira, hand me the shooter. Flow that name and rise a bazooka. 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

0: s Jardičem, Dončejnem a Casablancou na rádiu Wave.
1: That's what I'm nine, man, bro.

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fuck would be the ticket? I ain't even check the prices. Every time the bigger don't look and she start acting feisty. They invite me to their gang, I invite a twin. When you shoot stick, get your aim right, it jump out your hand. Think I'ma keep getting you the handout, ain't no ATM.